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0: 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Corey Kent featuring Co Wetzel. That's called Rocky Mountain Low on Taste of Country Nights. 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
2: 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His show May 30th, we've got your access. Make sure you also check in on Riley Green coming to the Hartford Healthcare Amphitheater August 14th. Tickets for Tim McGraw July 9th at Bethel Woods. Darius Rucker at Bethel on June 11th. Dierks Bentley live at the Hartford Healthcare Amphitheater on July 10th. Thomas Rhett, both at Bethel and for his show coming to Hartford this summer. We've got your access. Plus, the Queen of Country, Wynonna Judd and Melissa Etheridge, their Raised on Radio tour coming to Bethel this summer. Jordan Davis at the Hartford Healthcare Amphitheater. Turnpike Troubadours heading to Bethel Woods. And of course, the show everybody's looking forward to seeing at Bethel this summer on August 29th. It's the Outlaw Music Festival with Willie Nelson. 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Good luck.
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0: Taste of Country Nights. Evan Paul here with Old Dominion tonight. Do you guys have like a number of albums in mind or like a specific time frame where you guys want to stop making music?
1: Until nobody's listening anymore, you know, or until we're tired of hearing ourselves, you know. It's fun. It's a really fulfilling, you know, kind of endeavor to go in and create something like that. So it feeds us. So if it stops feeding us, we'll stop doing it. But it's really, really beautiful thing to be a part of.
2: Well, it was down some street we couldn't even pronounce. We were stuck in the middle, loving every ounce. Tequila was cheap, but the flow we were feeling was real. Neither one of us looking for three little words, unless those three words were do not disturb. Checkout was supposed to be noon, but we slept until 3:00.

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0: New country there. That's Parmalee and God Knew Better on Taste of Country Nights. 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Hello.
1: Hey, yes, my husband and I and our 7-year-old just moved to town. We love it here, by the way. We got here about a month ago. My only question is we can't find any restaurant that's decent that has fresh seafood. We would really like a place where we can find good fresh seafood. We used to have a beach house right on the beach. But we had to sell that a few years ago when COVID hit. Anyway, can you recommend any good seafood spots around here?
0: I would love to recommend anything to you. You have called the right spot if you're looking for recommendations for anything except seafood. We don't eat seafood in my family. I don't know why. My wife eats fried calamari, but that's it. And I used to eat tuna fish every day when I was a kid at lunch. And maybe that's why I don't eat any seafood anymore. So I'm sorry, I can't help you out. I'm going to ask around the office, though. There's a couple of people still left. I'm going to ask around the office, and I'll get back to you in a few if I get something from them. Thanks for listening. Sorry, I couldn't help you out more.
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0: Today, if I could FaceTime Ella Langley, like I'm just that cool. I was like, no. And she was like, have you ever met her? And I was like, yes, but I can't FaceTime her. Our daughter now is just now getting to the point where she's trying to figure out, you know, like what daddy does for work. And it's meshing with her real life and getting weird. I don't know what to tell her. Oh, man. It's Evan Paul with you, cranking out the tunes on the second shift. I got a new one for Luke Bryan on the way and Kane Brown as well. Plus, Jason Aldean's coming up. It's Taste of Country Nights.
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0: That is new country on your radio from Jacob Hackworth. It's called What Took You So Long on Taste of Country Nights. Here is another reason to not go to the gym. That's what I'm all about. So use this. In Oregon, there's a criminal organization that's going around targeting wallets left in gym lockers like it's 1980. They've been doing this crime spree across 5 states and moving east. They go to fitness centers and gyms where wallets and IDs have been taken from lockers. A credit card was swiped and they purchased $18,000 in gold bars with the credit cards. I mean, if you leave your wallet in your locker while you're working out, try to put a lock on it or keep your wallet on you. 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

morning. It's the third shift. I'm Brett Allen. Got a big congrats for Ella Langley, the first female country artist to ever have the top two spots in the Hot 100. We want to send you to go see her in Chicago. Be listening today, 8:20 for your first go. She drank

Got some new country on the way for you from a band that's relatively new to the radio, I guess I should say. They've been around for a while, but they describe their music as easy on the ears, heavy on the heart. I love that. Find out why coming up after Jason Aldean. Here's Don't Tell on Me as we stay up all night on the Third Shift.

0: 97.7, 97.3, and 105.5, The Wolf. Easy on the ears, heavy on the heart. I love it. Flatland Cavalry. There's never coming back on the third shift. I'm Brett Allen. That's how the lead singer, Cleto Cordero, describes their music. Easy on the ears, heavy on the heart. He said that he realized when he first heard his audiences singing the sad songs back to him that, you know, that we're all the same. He said, it took me seeing a stranger that looks nothing like me singing the same thing as me to realize that we all feel the same. That's right. We're all the same on the inside. I'm Brett Allen. Hang on for Kenny Chesney. He's got a brand new song out called Carry On, and I'll get to it coming up next on the third.
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your number one for new country and the station that wants to send you to Chicago to go check out Morgan Wallen and this lady, Ella Langley, in concert. We'll take care of transportation costs, we'll take care of hotels and tickets to the show. Be listening today or have a friend listen. 820 for your first code. Here's Choosing Texas. I'm the Wolf.

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1: And to say we're excited is an understatement. 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

0: to get to know you, everything about you makes me want you, know what you're doing, baby, don't you,
1: He is listed as one of the many performers at the 61st Academy of Country Music Awards coming up this weekend from MGM Grand Garden in Vegas. Here's Kane Brown and

those people that have always wanted to find Bigfoot. Maybe you're just looking in the wrong spot. For what it's worth, there have been a bunch of reported Bigfoot sightings in Northeast Ohio. Why there, I don't know, but evidently there's like a hot spot there. It's Tyler Hubbard. Here's Back Then, right?

think today could be a really big day for you. It's the Third Shift. I'm Brett Allen. Could be huge because you could win an incredible experience to go check out Morgan Wallen and Ella Langley in Chicago for free. I'm going to give you out five codes today. First one's at 8:20. Here's Caroline Jones and You're It For Me, Honey.

We all pretty much know that Luke Combs is an incredible singer and incredible entertainer. But that's from the fans. The tour openers are bragging about how great he is as a headliner, too. I'll explain why coming up after MacArthur on The Third Shift.

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1: Thursday morning, CJ and I are broadcasting live from the Stewart Shop on Route 9W in Highland. 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That's Thursday morning on The Wolf.

to shuffle off to Chicago a little bit later this summer. Check out Morgan Wallen and Ella Langley in concert. We're going to take care of the transportation costs and the hotel and tickets to the show. All you have to do is enter some codes. 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
1: And to say we're excited is an understatement. 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

it's always about the new country on New After Two, but tonight it's also about the new artists, man. We got a lot of new artists. Good morning. I'm Brett Allen on the third shift with six brand new songs in a row. Getting it started with Turnpike Troubadours.

97.7, 97.3, and 105.5, The Wolf. Atlas is his name. There's Devil Ain't Done on the third shift on your number one for New Country. I'm Brett Allen. Atlas actually started.

0: away due to addiction. Of course, he's connecting with them in a bunch of ways. He made a video that was very heartfelt. 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It obviously affects everybody around them. 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
10: 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His show May 30th, we've got your access. Make sure you also check in on Riley Green coming to the Hartford Healthcare Amphitheater August 14th. Tickets for Tim McGraw July 9th at Bethel Woods. Darius Rucker at Bethel on June 11th. Dierks Bentley live at the Hartford Healthcare Amphitheater on July 10th. Thomas Rhett, both at Bethel and for his show coming to Hartford this summer. We've got your access. Plus, the Queen of Country, Wynonna Judd, and Melissa Etheridge, their Raised on Radio tour coming to Bethel this summer. Jordan Davis at the Hartford Healthcare Amphitheater. Turnpike Troubadours heading to Bethel Woods. And of course, the show everybody's looking forward to seeing at Bethel this summer on August 29th. It's the Outlaw Music Festival with Willie Nelson. You have access to all of these shows by heading to the Wolf Country app and the Windstuff tab. Good luck.

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1: Coming up on Thursday, the floor is yours to vent about whatever's bothering you. 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

0: So Riley Green was on Marshalls, and I won't give you any spoilers on how that's going for him, but it does look like he's going to be serving as a coach in the upcoming season of The Voice, becoming the next country star to be a coach. 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

T-top jack in her cherry coat town. Mama and daddy put their roots right here, cause this is where the car broke down. Yellow dog school bus kicking up red dust.

arguably one of the biggest tours of the summer. Still the Problem Tour with Morgan Wallen and Ellen Langley coming through Chicago. And we want you to be in the stands when it happens. Be listening today at 8:20 or have a friend listen. And you too could be off to go and see him coming up in June. Here's Megan Maroney with Beautiful Things.

Well, this weekend, it's the second jewel of the Triple Crown. It's the Preakness Stakes, but we already know we're not going to have a Triple Crown winner because the winner of the Kentucky Derby, Golden Tempo, is not going to be in the race. So no Triple Crown winner this year. Here's Dylan Scott. Can't have mine. You can find you.

number one for new country in the Hudson Valley and Danbury. The Wolf is tracking your favorite country hits through four states, 10 counties, and the world on the Wolf app. We are everywhere you go. 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

If you've ever given up on somebody after just one date, experts say you might want to give it another try. I'll explain why coming up after Corey Kent and Coe Wetzel. Here's Rocky Mountain Low as we stay up all night on the Third Shift.

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1: Well, everybody wants to feel chemistry on a first date, but at least one expert says that if the sparks don't fly, you shouldn't let it keep you from trying on a second date. It's Tyler Nance with Keeps Me Sane on the Third Shift. I'm Brett Allen. And I know it feels like a waste of time, right? If you're not feeling sparks, why bother? Well, clinical psychologist Roxy Zarabi shares that the spark is actually a terrible metric. For one, they say those butterflies that you do feel might just be anxiety. Plus, instant chemistry can make you blind to red flags. So it could make the relationship worse down the line. And sparks actually have nothing to do with compatibility. It's just excitement. So you might actually be compatible with somebody and just not feeling that excitement. Now, if you're not feeling it after two or three dates, yeah, maybe you call it quits, but maybe give it one more date at least to see if sparks do fly.
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1: Thursday morning, CJ and I are broadcasting live from the Stewart Shop on Route 9W in Highland. 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
1: And to say we're excited is an understatement. 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It's one of the newer Stewart's Shops in the Hudson Valley, so if you haven't seen it, stop by and see us Thursday.
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let's play a little useless trivia to make the time go by. 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

0: Were you able to guess today's useless trivia question? 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I got guesses of a frog. I got guesses of a chameleon. I got guesses of my dog. It's none of those. The answer I was looking for was a giraffe. 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
1: I had a couple

It's the third shift. Good morning, guys. I'm Brett Allen, celebrating already. Yeah, because the weekend is really, really close. I got more of today's country lined up. Morgan Wallen and Ella Langley coming up. We want to send you to go see both of them today at 8:20.

Five codes. That's what we're going to give you today, but it only takes one to win. Make sure you enter them on our app or on our website. If you need any info on this incredible experience in Chicago, we've got it.

0: 97.7, 97.3, and 105.5, The Wolf. Matt Geiger, there's String By on the third shift. I'm Brett Allen, always interested in people that can get up this early and go and get your workout done before the sun even comes up. It's impressive. But if you're struggling to get through your workout, evidently, according to new research, the right dose of caffeine could actually help you power through. Study tested how different levels of caffeine affect endurance, lung function, and how hard the workout felt. Well, it turns out a higher dose of caffeine led to better endurance, easier breathing, and even made workouts in a hot environment feel easier. So instead of, maybe you should drink the water still because coffee is awful dehydrating, but you know, if you can get a cup of coffee in before you go, it might make it a little bit easier to get through that workout.
1: Every day, too many lives in the construction industry are lost to suicide, but together...
0: Should drink the water still because coffee is awful dehydrating, but you know, if you can get a cup of coffee in before you go, it might make it a little bit easier to get through that workout.
1: Every day, too many lives in the construction industry are lost to suicide. 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
1: Coming up on Thursday, the floor is yours to vent about whatever's bothering you. 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

got another winner on American Idol. Big congrats earlier this week to Hannah Harper, a mom of three little boys from Willow Springs, Missouri. American Idol winner. Here's Luke Bryan. Here's Country and She Knows It on the Third Shift.

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We've just got one trip to give away. We want to make sure that it's yours, so make sure you enter as many codes as you can. 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The first one's at 8:20. If you can't listen for them, make sure a friend does, and then bring them along. 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

This has been fun tonight, guys. Thanks so much for hanging out with me, and we'll do it again tonight, starting at midnight for the Friday edition, getting ready for the weekend of the third shift. The morning show taking over from here. We'll get them going with Florida Georgia Line. Here's Around Here on the third shift.

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0: 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We're the Wolf, and we've got your access to all your favorite country artists this summer. 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His show May 30th, we've got your access. Make sure you also check in on Riley Green coming to the Hartford Healthcare Amphitheater August 14th. Tickets for Tim McGraw July 9th at Bethel Woods. Darius Rucker at Bethel on June 11th. Dierks Bentley live at the Hartford Healthcare Amphitheater on July 10th. Thomas Rhett, both at Bethel and for his show coming to Hartford this summer. We've got your access. Plus, the Queen of Country, Wynonna Judd, and Melissa Etheridge, their Raised on Radio tour, coming to Bethel this summer. Jordan Davis at the Hartford Healthcare Amphitheater. Turnpike Troubadours heading to Bethel Woods. And of course, the show everybody's looking forward to seeing at Bethel this summer on August 29th. It's the Outlaw Music Festival with Willie Nelson. You have access to all of these shows by heading to the Wolf Country app and the Winstuff tab. Good luck.
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0: Waking Up with CJ and Jess show. Thursday morning, live from the Stewarts in Highland on 9W. We have Ricochet, I believe, starting off our...
1: That was Ricochet.
0: Yeah. I know those guys when I hear them.
1: There's nothing better than a little bit of harmony to start off a Thursday with our Salute to America, which we do each and every weekday morning to recognize and show our appreciation for our active military, Hudson Valley and Greater Danbury area veterans. We thank you. We appreciate you. And now we can officially start up stop three on our Coffee and Country tour.
0: It is on.
1: We are live here at the Stewart Shop on Route 9W in Highland. We're all set up. We're all ready to go.
0: Yes, we are.
1: We start the show each and every day, not just today because we're here at the Stewart Shop, giving you guys opportunities to win. And we do have the early morning brain stimulator coming up.
0: Yes, we do.
1: And you'll have an opportunity to win some tickets to check out Awesome Championship Wrestling. Just remember, being that we're on the road, to win this morning any of the fantastic prizes we're going to give away, you do need to have the Wolf Country app ready to go.
0: Downloaded and installed. 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
1: As far as the winning goes, we will ask the early morning brain stimulator about 10 minutes as we kick off stop three on the Coffee and Country Tour here at the Stewart Shop in Highland on the Wolf.

0: 6:09 Thursday morning, live at the Stewart Shop on Route 9W in Highland. The Coffee and Country Tour. Thanks again to our friend Crazy Craig over at the Lawn Doctor. Super excited to be here in Ulster County.
1: Lots happening. Busy store.
0: Yeah, so if you are in the area, we would love for you to stop by, see us. We're getting everyone signed up to win a $250 Stewart's gift card. Mm-hmm. We got tickets to see Hardy and Tucker Wetmore out at Bethel Woods.
1: Gonna be great.
0: And if you're not in the area and you're still interested in winning, we do have the early morning brain stimulator coming up next. Chance for you to win a pair of tickets to awesome championship wrestling. Stand by to win here on The Wolf.

0: 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And this morning, you're playing for a pair of tickets for ACW's Reckoning, which is a big event going to be at the MJN Center this Saturday.
1: Going to be an awesome night of live, local, entertaining, energy-filled wrestling entertainment, which to me is really looking forward to Saturday. And you and a guest can be there free if you answer this morning's early morning brain stimulator correctly. And as far as guesses go, remember, we're on the road.
0: Right.
1: So you do need to text in using the Wolf Country app to play along. So once we ask the question, you open up the app, use the text studio feature, and you'll be able to participate. So here's the question. Nearly 10% of people say they have a vivid memory of doing this. Now, your first clue, toddler.
0: Toddler is the clue.
1: Vivid memory of doing this back when you were a toddler.
0: That's crazy.
1: 10%'s a low number.
0: But high.
1: But high, exactly.
0: Right?
1: I have absolutely no idea how anyone remembers this.
0: Like, anytime, like, I'm thinking about the answer.
1: Right.
0: And if you do know, like, it's, I feel like it's supernatural.
1: Right. I feel like there may be something wrong with you if you remember this.
0: Yeah, that's so weird. It's so weird.
1: Right, think about it. Get your best guess together. Please don't overthink it.
0: No.
1: All right. Once you have your guess, you open up the Wolf Country app, you shoot us a quick text, and out of all of the correct guesses we get, we'll pick one person at random and send them to see awesome championship wrestling coming up on Saturday at the MJN Center in Poughkeepsie. That is your Thursday morning, early morning brain stimulator here on The Wolf.
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4: Cloudy today with showers and a high near 63, then cloudy tonight with a low near 48, and partly sunny on Friday with a chance of rain and a high near 65. 46 right now in Monticello, 52 in Brookfield. 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
5: Right. If you're in Ulster County and you're passing, if you have to travel.
4: Yeah.
5: 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Mm-hmm. But if you have to cross the Mid-Hudson Bridge today, make it a point to stop and see us here at the Stewart's in Highland before you head into Poughkeepsie.
4: Get your snacks.
5: Or after you already cross, if you're coming from Poughkeepsie to Highland. We're out here until 10 a.m. this morning.
4: Yes, we are.
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5: Dollar off all week here at your local Stewart shop as we do work on the early morning brain stimulator. If you missed the question, we'll repeat it coming up inside 10 minutes. You're on The Wolf.

0: Yes, it is the Waking Up with CJ and Jess show, 627 live at the Stewart's on Route 9W in Highland. And we would love nothing more than to start up your morning seeing your lovely face here at Stewart's. You can come on in, grab a cup of coffee, grab a snack to go. They're grabbing go food.
1: It's the best.
0: Like, it smells so good in here.
1: Every time I leave, and I smell like Stewart's when I leave, and I'm like, this is the best smell ever.
0: And don't forget, dollar off the cold brew and the iced coffee this week here at your local Stewart shop. As far as winning goes, we are working on the early morning brain stimulator. And as far as the question goes, we'll repeat it one last time and hopefully be able to reveal the correct answer.
1: Okay.
0: We'll do that right after Tucker Wetmore here on The Wolf.

0: It's the Waking Up with CJ and Jess show. 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Your question this morning, nearly 10% of people say they have a vivid memory of doing this. And the person we're giving you is toddler.
1: Right, and I feel like if you do have a vivid memory of this, you're obviously, I want to say lucky, because I wish I could remember this, because that feeling of realizing, like, wow.
0: But I feel like if you do remember this, there's something supernatural about you.
1: Okay.
0: Like 100%.
1: Yeah.
0: If you get the answer correct this morning, we're going to hook you up with a pair of tickets to Awesome Championship Wrestling Reckoning, which is going to be this Saturday at the MJN Center in Poughkeepsie.
1: Just remember, when we do the early morning brain stimulator, where we're on the road, the only way to participate is to open up the Wolf Country app and shoot us a quick text message. We are looking at the text messages coming in. Sabrina in Pauling texted in, is it climbing?
0: Ooh.
1: Climbing is incorrect.
0: No.
1: But you're really, really close.
0: You have to do this before you get to climbing.
1: I will tell you that we've got a bunch of people that have correctly guessed the answer, which is remembering your first baby steps.
0: Crazy.
1: Taking your first steps. Can you imagine being able to remember that?
0: I wish I could remember that.
1: Yeah, I mean, I feel like you're obviously your brain is not really developed.
0: Right.
1: I feel like we compare it to a memory today, mm-hmm. and it wouldn't feel the same. Like, you really don't have a lot of things in your brain when you're a toddler.
0: I think maybe the earliest memory I can remember was from when I was like 3 or 4.
1: Right.
0: I think that's the earliest.
1: I think mine probably 48, 49 years old, somewhere around there.
0: And that was a couple days ago. It's crazy.
1: I don't even know what happened yesterday. But we are going to pick one person at random, hook them up with a pair of tickets to Awesome Championship Wrestling.
0: And that person is Burnsy.
1: Burnsy.
0: Listening in Elizaville.
1: All right. Congratulations, Burnsy in Elizaville. You'll be our guest at Awesome Championship Wrestling coming up Saturday night at the MJN Center in Poughkeepsie. And if you're just tuning in, we are live at the Stewart Shop on Route 9W in Highland. We got some great smiling faces behind the counter. Stephanie, Gina, I think, is back there as well.
0: Yep.
1: If you're in the area, please stop by, say hi. You can sign up to win a $250 Stewart's gift card. And we have tickets. You know, we just played Tucker Wetmore a couple of minutes ago. Tucker Wetmore and Hardy going to be at Bethel Woods coming up the end of the month.
0: Tucker opening for Hardy is going to be awesome. It's going to be such a fun show.
1: And that's a Saturday night show, right?
0: Even better.
1: Just think about the possibilities. They're endless.
0: They are.
1: And it's one of the first shows out at Bethel, too, which is nice. So if you're interested in winning those tickets, stop by and see us here at Stewart's on the Wolf.

0: Stroll. Cha-cha, hefty stroll.
1: Hefty.
0: Hefty slider bag. Seal it with a slide. One more time now, y'all. Come on.
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0: It is the Waking Up with CJ and Jess show, 6:43 Thursday morning. We are live, the Coffee and Country Tour, stop three. We've landed in Ulster County, and we're at the Stewart Shop on Route 9W in Highland. So if you're traveling on 9W today and you're in the Highland area, we would love nothing more than for you to stop by and say hi.
1: Swing by, say hi, get some coffee, get some grab-and-go food, sign up to win some awesome prizes.
0: They got a dollar off iced coffee all week long, and their cold brew that runs through Sunday at all of your local Stewart Shops, not just the one here in Highland. So you can come by. If you're looking for a treat for later in the day,
1: talk to me.
0: Stewart's released their very own peanut butter cups the other day.
1: Oh, yes.
0: And I searched the store.
1: Yeah.
0: I found them.
1: Okay.
0: And I think we're going to have to try those a little bit later on this morning.
1: That's our taste test today, for sure.
0: You can never say no to a nice, fresh Stewart's peanut butter cup.
1: Oh my God, I know it's good. Just from the peanut butter and chocolate ice cream that they have, I know their peanut butter cups are going to be insane.
0: Now, if you've never tried the iced coffee here at Stewart's, today's the day to make a point to stop in, especially if you're in the Highland area. Stop in, you can make your own. They've got, you know, you can add a little razzle dazzle to it.
1: My favorite thing is at the Stewart's iced coffee, they have a semi-sweet iced coffee like flavor.
0: Right.
1: It's so good. You don't have to put any sugar in it. You put your cream or whatever or your razzle dazzle in it.
0: Yeah.
1: It's going to be awesome.
0: Check out your local Stewart Shop. If you're in Highland, please come and see us. And you know, today is Thursday.
1: It is.
0: Which means we are going to vent a little bit here on the air. And there are two ways that you can share with us what you're bothered by today. I want you to think about that one thing that makes your blood boil.
1: Getting under your skin a little bit.
0: Maybe it happened during your commute already this morning, like Brittany, who stopped by a couple of minutes ago. And Brittany told us that, you know, her day started off on the wrong foot because she got stuck behind a school bus.
1: We love our school bus drivers.
0: Yeah.
1: But it does stink getting stuck behind a bus on, like, your way into work.
0: Right. So Brittany shared with us that she was overly bothered by that. And as far as what you're bothered by, maybe it's something like being stuck behind a school bus.
1: Yeah.
0: Maybe it's something else that involves other drivers.
1: Maybe it has something to do with the weather today.
0: Yes, we would love to hear from you. The best way to vent this morning is to open up the Wolf Country app. You use the text studio feature and you tell us what you're overly bothered by, and we'll put you in the running to win a pair of tickets to Germania of Poughkeepsie's Mayfest.
1: So you vent a little bit and then you get to go to Mayfest, which is Oktoberfest in May in Poughkeepsie.
0: That's happening on Friday, Saturday, and Sunday. Matt in Pleasant Valley texted in, what's bothering me? The weather changing. It's giving me a headache, literally.
1: Yeah, that's the worst part about all of this, is how it affects us,
0: right,
1: like, physically.
0: I feel like the allergies and the pollen over the last couple of days and or a week or so has been extremely bad, especially for someone like you.
1: It just has hit me so hard for some reason. And then yesterday I came out of a store yesterday. My car was covered in the green, like the light green stuff.
0: Yeah.
1: And I said, this is not going to go away.
0: Never.
1: No, yeah. I'm stuck with it.
0: I think you've sneezed in the last week more than you've sneezed in the entire 11-year run of the Waking Up with CJ Jess show.
1: And like, it's the worst because, like, other than that, I feel fine.
0: It's funny.
1: And it's just killing me.
0: Not funny, but funny.
1: Yeah, no, I get it.
0: If you want to jump on with us and let us know what you're bothered by, you can text us. You can always stop by and see us live and vent on the air right here at the Stewart Shop on Route 9W in Highland with the Wolf.
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4: The Waking Up with CJ and Jess show, and here are three things you need to know before you go. A forecast model is predicting a 100% chance of a powerful super El Nino forming by November.
5: Oh, great.
4: The European Center for Medium Range Weather Forecast predicts one of the strongest on record, potentially reaching or surpassing levels set in 1877 and 2015. In New York, a super El Nino typically disrupts seasonal norms, so during the summer it leads to a hotter than average summer, followed by an unseasonably warm yet potentially snowy or storm-heavy winter. And some past super El Niños have led to highs reaching 70 degrees even in late December in New York.
5: Wow.
4: So be on the lookout for that.
5: Great.
4: Dutchess County is creating a committee that's going to focus on artificial intelligence. There'll be seven members on a panel who are responsible for investigating and studying possible uses of AI across all government branches. They'll also be in charge of coming up with a policy for AI that all county agencies will have to follow. The full committee is expected to be appointed in the upcoming weeks. And Broadway will celebrate the 30th anniversary of the musical Rent. A special one-night-only event is set to be held on October 26th at the Richard Rodgers Theater. The Tony and Pulitzer-winning musical ran on Broadway for 12 years, opening in 1996 and closing in September of 2008. Tickets are going to go on sale June 1st, and that's going to sell out in a second.
5: Right, that's going to be a hot take. Did you see Rent on Broadway?
4: Not on Broadway. I saw the movie, though. And, I mean, everyone, 525,600 minutes.
5: Wow, no idea.
4: Nope.
5: Nope.
4: Really?
5: Nope. Not a clue.
4: Whoa.
5: Nope.
4: I thought for sure you would know that.
5: Nope.
4: But still, you auditioned for Cats.
5: I did audition for
4: Cats.
5: That's
4: crazy. The Mets won. The Yankees lost. And you can get more on these stories through the Wolf Country app.
5: All right, Jess. Thank you. Let's grab a look at traffic.
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7: Hey, guys. Good morning. Starting off in good shape traffic-wise for right now. We are clear on 44 east and westbound from 9W across the Mid-Hudson Bridge. The Newburgh Beacon Bridge looks great in both directions, and then 84 is clear in both directions from just off the bridge at 90 right out through the Taconic. Quiet on the Taconic. No issues on 9. 9D is quiet as well. 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I'm Susie Cerrone on The Wolf.
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4: Cloudy today with showers and a high around 63. Then more clouds tonight with a low near 48 and partly sunny on Friday with a chance of rain and a high of 65. 52 right now in Saugerties, 52 in Patterson. It's Thursday. We're broadcasting live from the Stewart Shop on Route 9W in Highland. And we're venting a little bit.
5: Yeah, today isn't overly bothered by Thursday. 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
5: 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We'll get some of your OBBs coming up just after 7 here on the Wolf.
9: 40 HP Johnson on a flat bottom metal boat. Coke cans and BB guns, barbed wire and old fence posts.

0: Well, good morning. It is the Waking Up with CJ and Jess show, 7:02. We're live on the Coffee and Country Tour at the Stewart Shop on Route 9W in Highland, and things are picking up.
1: They are.
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1: Why not?
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1: Barry's Grasslingers. You got to look them up. They're great.
0: Sean actually commented on how green my lawn was.
1: Did he?
0: Thanks to Craig over at the Lawn Doctor.
1: Wow.
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1: Yeah, he is.
0: 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And as far as venting goes, if there's something bothering you today, we would love to hear about it. You can open up the Wolf Country app, shoot us a quick text, or you can swing by live.
1: We'd love to hear your vents. Complain to us in person.
0: Come on by the Stewart Shop, 9W in Highland. We're here until 10 a.m. on the Wolf Country.

0: 7:10 Thursday morning, the Coffee and Country Tour. We're live here at the Stewart Shop on Route 9W in Highland. Stephanie, Gina, Steve, everyone here at the Stewart Shop.
1: The whole
0: love
1: crew.
0: These guys. They're good people. Big yeah. smiles. And that's what I love about every Stewart's we go into is the employees are you walk in, they greet you with a smile, and they're happy to be doing what they're doing.
1: It's such a good team, like every single time.
0: Yeah. And as far as the Coffee and Country Tour goes, you know, we're doing 5 stops in total. This is stop 3. So if you are in the Highland area, please mm-hmm. come by and say hi. We just got to meet Anthony and Tammy.
2: Yes.
0: Who came by, and we thought when they came over to the table, they were going to vent about something that was bothering them because they came in determined.
1: They did.
0: But they actually showed us a couple of pictures. They have birds at home, mm-hmm. and I think they're Eclectus.
1: I think that's what he said, yes.
0: Two birds, both Eclectus, Ava and Ace.
1: The birds.
0: A male and female Eclectus bird that they say they just got them a couple of months ago.
1: Right.
0: And eventually these birds are going to talk.
1: They're still babies now. And Anthony did tell us that. He said the birds like to listen to our show.
0: Right. So we're saying hi to Ace and Ava.
1: Hi, Ace and Ava.
0: Thank you for listening. We've got bird fans.
1: I love that. I do have a fear of birds. But yes. if they're, you know, they're beautiful because Anthony did show us pictures.
0: He did.
1: They're gorgeous. So I don't think I'm that scared of them.
0: So we do want to thank Anthony and Tammy for stopping by. If you are in the area, we're here until 10 a.m. You come by and see us. And if there is something that's bothering you today, today is the day to turn that vent into a little bit of a prize. We got tickets for Germania of Poughkeepsie's Mayfest. I know that Karen in Monroe is overly bothered by people who use those, who use O's in place of zeros.
1: Yeah.
0: Okay, O's in place of zeros. Zero is a number, and an O is part of the alphabet.
1: I used to do that for, like, my AIM screen name.
0: Okay.
1: You would do, like, a zero or an O to make it look like, ooh.
0: One more time?
1: Ooh.
0: All right, so Karen's bothered by the O's being replaced by zeros.
1: Steve in Stormville texted today said, my OBB is my boss expecting me to do everything that he needs to do, but I don't get paid to do that.
0: Steve needs a raise.
1: Steve, go in there and be like, I need a raise.
0: If you are currently a boss of someone whose first name is Steve,
1: is from Stormville,
0: you'd need to really rethink their wage.
1: They're doing a lot. Steve's booked and busy.
0: Yes, we are trying to take care of Steve, and that's what we're here for. Listen, we're here to champion you guys.
1: Yeah.
0: If you need a raise and you're bothered by not being paid enough, text us through the Wolf Country app, and we'll be more than happy to call out your boss on the air.
1: Let's do it.
0: So text us, get your OBB in. As far as us being here at the Stewart Shop, we would love for you to stop by and say hi. We're here until 10 a.m., Route 9W in Highland with The Wolf.
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9: Cloudy today with showers and a high around 63. Then more clouds tonight with a low near 48. And partly sunny on Friday with a chance of rain and a high near 65. 54 right now in Poughkeepsie, 53 in Pauling. 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And yes, we are on the road today. We're here at the Stewart's and Highland on Route 9W, but we are still giving you those Morgan Wallen codes to fly away to see him live in Chicago this June.
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0: the Waking Up with CJ and Jess show, 725. Wherever you are this morning, we would love nothing more than to hear about that one thing that's making your blood boil.
1: What you're overly bothered by today.
0: There has to be one thing that just frustrates you. And if you have something like that, open up the Wolf Country app, shoot us a quick text, and we'll put you in the running to win a pair of tickets to Germania of Poughkeepsie's Mayfest.
1: You can complain and then win.
0: All right, we'll get some of your vents coming up after Justin Moore on the Wolf.

0: CJ and Jess Show, 728. We are live at the Stewart Shop on Route 9W in Highland. The Coffee and Country Tour is off and running. We're at stop three.
1: We are here in Highland.
0: Love nothing more than for you to stop by, say hi. You can obviously grab some of the iced coffee and or cold brew here at Stewart's. It's a dollar off all week.
1: Save yourself some money and get some extra caffeine because their coffee is the best.
0: Yeah, also encourage you to maybe grab a snack for a little bit later, like one of my absolute favorite apple fritters.
1: I don't know if I saw it right or not. Someone had like a breakfast wrap before.
0: Yeah, they got all kinds
1: That's
0: of grab-and-go
1: what I
0: food.
1: Want.
0: You name it, they've got it. Plus, they launched their own peanut butter cups, which thanks to Steven, the manager, we have some we're going to actually taste test a little bit later on this morning.
2: So good.
0: Stop by and see us. We would love to say hi. As far as what you're bothered by, we've got a ton of folks texting in through the Wolf Country app.
1: People are bothered.
0: I am overly bothered by not having a day anytime soon where I can sleep in. That's Joy in Wappingers Falls.
1: Oh, that's not fun.
0: Yeah.
1: Terry in Middletown said, I'm overly bothered by the lack of sportsmanship in baseball. My grandson played a team last night and he

0: umpire told the player and coach to stop making comments about the other team, they continued and were allowed to continue playing in the game. It was so rude.
1: Yeah, you know, I think when you go to any sporting event, especially on the local level, there's always that group.
0: Yeah.
1: That group that just doesn't understand this is supposed to be fun.
0: And then when parents get too involved, yelling at the umpire.
1: I've been one of those parents a time or two.
0: Scary stuff.
1: It's embarrassing, to be honest. Jennifer in Walden, I'm overly bothered by the fact that Duncan gave me 3 blueberry munchkins when I asked for 3 glazed munchkins, and I'm allergic to blueberries.
0: Jennifer!
1: I didn't know it was blueberry until I bit into it.
0: What? Are you
1: all right.
0: Okay?
1: Yeah, hopefully you're all right, yeah. Jennifer. Judy in Poughkeepsie is overly bothered by people taking a job and then calling out and taking more time off than they actually work.
0: That's the worst. Fired. You're fired.
1: All right, you got a great job. You've been working here for 2 weeks. Now you need a week off.
0: Yeah.
1: Not good. Whatever you're bothered by, please get it off your chest. There's really no better feeling than releasing the negativity.
0: Especially to, like, us, because we don't hear from you all the time. And, you know, sometimes people are like, oh, I hate hearing you complain all the time.
1: Yeah.
0: Give it to fresh ears. We're ready for you.
1: Open up the Wolf Country app. Shoot us a quick text. And, you know, being that we're on the road, the 5 at 7:45, we have to pause the jackpot.
0: Take a little break.
1: Which sits at $210. We will give someone a chance to win that $210 jackpot coming up tomorrow morning right here on the Wolf.
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1: Got to understand, we're on the road.
0: We are.
1: So things sometimes don't necessarily work as well as we'd like.
0: And the screen that CJ's looking at is about 2 inches big.
1: I feel like I need a magnifying glass.
0: You need your readers.
1: But I do feel like I've got it. Are you ready?
0: Yes.
8: So it's time for CJ's Useless Fact of the Day.
1: Now, I'm speaking from inexperience here because I've never tried it, but they say Costco's infamous $1.50 hot dog and soda combo is so popular at Costco's around the country that they serve 121 million hot dogs a year.
0: I believe that.
1: That's around 6 times more hot dogs than all of the Major League Baseball stadiums combined.
0: That's crazy. I have hit up all of my friends who have Costco memberships and asked them to call me and let me know when they go so I can go just to try a hot dog.
1: I just want a hot dog just and a soda for $1.50.
0: The chicken bake and the double chocolate chip cookie.
1: Yeah.
0: They got a lot of good stuff.
1: I think we need a Costco.
0: We gotta go.
1: Close by.
0: We gotta.
1: Just thought you might like to know, and well, now you do.
8: And that was CJ's Useless Fact of the Day.
9: They're filled with useless info and have terrible singing voices. But they'll get your morning started with a laugh. It's the Waking Up with CJ and Jess show on The Wolf.

0: and Jess Show, 744. Thursday, the Coffee and Country Tour will live at the Stewart's on Route 9W in Highland. And thanks again to Crazy Craig over at the Lawn Doctor. We are meeting so many people.
1: We are having a great time this morning.
0: I love when folks come in and they're like, we've been looking

0: forward to this. We had a whole family come in just a couple of minutes ago. Mm-hmm. It was Emily,
1: yes,
0: who was mom.
1: Right.
0: Noah, Abby, and Bailey.
1: Yes.
0: They were all getting ready to go to school at St. Martin de Porres over in Poughkeepsie. And they came in to see us, took a picture, and Noah walked away with one of our squishy cowboy
1: squishy
0: hats.
1: Squishy cowboy hats. He had some for his sisters. I don't know if his sisters wanted them just yet, but maybe later in the day.
0: Super, super polite
1: kids. They were so cute.
0: And we just got to meet Ron, who's doing some delivery for, is it E.P. Jensen? He's got some pavers going across the river.
1: Pavers are going to Poughkeepsie.
0: And we just met Sean, who's Sean and Sarah.
1: They've called in a bunch.
0: Sean was telling us that they call in to win all the time, and Sarah loves free prizes, and she knows.
1: Oh, yes. That was the Sesame Street tickets that they won.
0: Ah, now I remember.
1: So cute.
0: Elmo's Got Moves.
1: Yes.
0: We gave away tickets, and Sean and Sarah from Clintondale, we appreciate Sean stopping by to sign up to win. It's always nice to meet people,
1: mm-hmm,
0: and that's what the Coffee and Country Tour is all about. So
1: exactly.
0: Thanks for stopping by. We
1: thanks,
0: really
1: guys.
0: Appreciate you guys. If you're in the area, we'd love to see you here at the Stewart Shop.
1: Yeah, you can come by, sign up to win the Hardy tickets, the $250 Stewart's gift card, or vent us.
0: Yeah, listen, venting is happening, and it's happening through the Wolf Country app because, you know, we're on the road.
1: We are.
0: So we can't answer the phones.
1: Sorry.
0: I am overly bothered by people who do 10 to 20 miles an hour under the speed limit and stop at yield signs when nobody's coming. That's Nikki in Woodburn.
1: Okay. But shouldn't you still yield even if nobody's coming?
0: Yeah. Yield, not stop.
1: Yield, but not stop.
0: Yield is a slow, like
1: a slow roll. Slow roll.
0: Like, you know, the zipper merge.
1: Yeah. I got it.
0: I feel like there are a lot of things we can complain about when it comes to other drivers.
1: Oh, agreed.
0: I'm overly bothered by with myself today.
1: Why?
0: Because driving in this morning, I realized I forgot to reload the windshield washer fluid.
1: Oh.
0: And with the weather we have now, the entire drive here, my windshield wipe, like, just
1: when you
0: annoying.
1: Get that one streak across and you can't get rid of it.
0: Good news is they sell windshield washer fluid here at Stewart's.
1: Amazing.
0: So I'm filling up before I get out of here.
1: Love it.
0: And if I need air on my tires, it's always free at Stewart's as well.
1: Oh, I need air on my tire.
0: See?
1: It said it was low this morning.
0: The light's on?
1: Yeah.
0: Go over. Stewart's.
1: I don't know how to do it, but we'll try.
0: And just make sure if you ever do come to a Stewart shop to fill up the air in your tires that you do not park your car in the air area.
1: Do not
0: all right?
1: do that.
0: You fill up your tire with the air, and then you move your car into another spot so you don't make people wait.
1: Smart.
0: See?
1: Look at you. Looking out for people. Looking out for the
0: creating
1: community.
0: Creating problems for myself live on the air as we broadcast live at the Stewart Shop, Route 9W in Highland. We'd love to say hi. We'll take a quick break. Come back with more of your vents on the way next here on The Wolf.
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1: It's the Waking Up with CJ and Jess show, and here are three things you need to know before you go. The World Health Organization says there's no sign of a larger hantavirus outbreak after passengers disembarked from the cruise at the center of the illness. The Mayo Clinic says the hantavirus is very difficult to transmit unless you come into close contact with someone infected. And the version of the virus from the cruise ship is the only strain of the hantavirus known to spread from person to person. While most hantaviruses require direct contact with rodents, the strain can spread through close, prolonged contact with an infected person, and symptoms can develop anywhere from 4 to 42 days after exposure. One man is facing charges for allegedly climbing the cables of the Mid-Hudson Bridge. The town of Lloyd police say two people were seen climbing the bridge cables with a camera on Friday morning, and one man was taken into custody, and authorities are looking for the second suspect. And an ice cream company is offering a new product aimed to help consumers put their phones down. So Halo Top ice cream, which is like a low, very low calorie ice cream,
0: right,
1: is set to release a silent mode spoon. It's designed to put your mobile device on the do not disturb setting. And by using the NFC connection, that's used for things like contactless payment, sharing data and all that. And the company's website says the spoon will be available on Friday for limited time and will go around $5. So I think like... I'm not sure.
0: What does it do?
1: I think if your phone is on do not disturb, then you could use the spoon. Is it like become locked or something?
0: Huh?
1: I don't know. Everyone's just trying to eat ice cream. Everyone's just trying to do something.
0: Yeah,
1: the Mets won. The Yankees lost. You can get more on these stories through the Wolf Country app.
0: All right, Jess, thank you. At 7:54, let's grab a quick look at traffic.
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0: All right, let's bring in Susie. Quick update here on the Wolf.
9: Well, guys, road work in place on the Newburgh Beacon Bridge westbound back into Orange County. The left lane is blocked. They usually do that till 3 in the afternoon. The bridge eastbound is clear. For right now, the Mid-Hudson Bridge looks good in both directions. We've got that huge ongoing improvement project on the bridge. Taconic, good to go north and southbound through Dutchess and Putnam. 9 looks good in both directions. Hyde Park to Cold Spring. And west of the river, looking good on the thruway and 17 in Orange County. 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I'm Susie Cerrone on The Wolf.
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1: Cloudy today with showers and a high around 63. Then cloudy tonight with a low near 48 and partly sunny on Friday with a chance of rain and a high near 65. 54 right now in Newburgh, 54 in Danbury. And we are here broadcasting live at the Stewart Shop in Highland on Route 9W.
0: Lots of folks stopping by. If you're in the area, please make it a point to come on in, say hi. You can obviously grab a coffee. And remember, Stewart Shops all week long, dollar off their iced coffee and cold brew today through Sunday.
1: Can't wait to get one of those big old coffees, the iced coffee, though.
0: Can obviously pick up some grab-and-go food as well. And if you are bothered by something today, open up the Wolf Country app, text us your OBB, and we'll put you in the running for Germania of Poughkeepsie tickets. Their big May Fest coming up this weekend
1: in
0: Poughkeepsie here on the Wolf.

0: Show, 8:03 Thursday morning, live at the Stewart Shop. We do want to say hi to Simba. As a dog listening, a lot of people leave the radio on for the pets at home.
1: I kind of like that.
0: Yeah,
1: it's like a big compliment that their dogs. I mean, I don't know if their dogs like tearing up the house or not.
0: Right.
1: Not a compliment.
0: Simba, stop eating things and
1: drop the socks. Simba,
0: do not use the floor as your restroom,
1: please.
0: As we are live at the Stewart's until 10 a.m. this morning, right off of Route 9 W in Highland. I do want to say hi to Jason Casterlin and his son Daniel, who stopped by a couple of minutes ago.
1: They got some breakfast and hung out for a little bit.
0: Yeah, really nice to see those guys. I know Jason is a part of Hillbilly Parade.
1: Yes.
0: And they're doing Hillbilly Hippie at City Winery on May 29th.
1: Yes.
0: And it's basically a Lainey Wilson tribute band.
1: Such a good idea. Jason and Cheyenne, who's a phenomenal singer. If you've never seen Hillbilly Parade live, they're so much fun. But this is going to be great.
0: You can check them out on May 29th at City Winery, Hudson Valley. And I think coming up next week, we'll actually get a little taste of the Lainey Wilson tribute live at our next Stewart Shop location.
1: I like it.
0: Which, if you don't know where we're going to be next week, we'll make that announcement towards the end of this live broadcast. We're here at Stewart's, 9W Highland, till 10 a.m. on the Wolf.

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0: are live at the Stewart's on Route 9W in Highland. And, you know, as adults, the majority of the audience, we all consider ourselves adults.
1: Sure.
0: There has to be one thing that still makes you feel like a scared little child.
1: One thing?
0: One thing. There's one probably thing? A laundry list of things.
1: Yeah.
0: But if there is one thing that makes you feel like a scared little kid as an adult, I'm going to want to hear from you.
1: Okay.
0: All right? We'll get ready to get into it because I have something that happened to me last night that had my, like, I started shivering.
1: Ooh, okay.
0: Right, we'll get into it next here on The Wolf.

0: Yes, it is the Waking Up with CJ and Jess show. 8:16. We are less than 5 minutes away from the first Morgan Wallen code of the day that could fly you away to Chicago coming up in June to see the I'm Still the Problem tour.
1: In the Windy City with Ella Langley opening up for him and Brooks and Dunn, too.
0: We're doing 5 codes a day. The first one happens at 8:20 this morning, so make sure you have the Wolf Country app ready to go. And if you have a second, I want you to think about, you consider yourself an adult now, right?
1: Yeah.
0: What's an adult thing that still makes you feel like a scared little child?
1: Okay.
0: Like a scared kid.
1: Yeah.
0: And I bring this up because I realize, I don't know if it necessarily made me feel like a child, but I got so anxious where I started to sweat.
1: Ooh.
0: I was driving up Route 9W Tuesday night, and I was coming home from Billy Joe's doing a night of line dancing. And as I was driving, there was a police car that came up behind me with their lights on.
1: Oh, no.
0: And when the, you know, with the lights on, I know it wasn't me. I didn't do anything wrong, but I started to sweat and I felt like a child that had done something wrong.
1: That you were about to get in trouble and go to jail.
0: So is there something like that that happens to you that makes you feel like a little kid?
1: It's a little, not like getting in trouble, but being scared. When I'm at my parents' house, if I'm at my parents' house alone, like if they're like away on vacation, I'm staying there, you know, take care of the house, whatever. When I have to turn the lights off in the basement and go upstairs,
0: right,
1: I feel like that there's something that's going to come chase me up the steps and I take off. Yeah. I run up those stairs. If you want to see a grown woman run,
0: right,
1: it's when I turn the light off in the basement and have to get upstairs before the monsters get me.
0: I know Marianne checked in on Facebook. I used to get unnerved when I saw cop lights behind me. Now I just get annoyed. Right now, my biggest fear is running into a bear when I'm outside walking my dog at night.
1: Yep.
0: I feel like if you walk your dog in the morning or at night, there's a lot of wildlife out there, and there are a lot of opportunities for you to get scared.
1: Well, after you showed that video of that woman getting bit by the fox.
0: She got attacked by a fox at 1 o'clock in the afternoon.
1: These are rational things to be afraid of, I think.
0: Robin checked in. The phone ringing in the middle of the night is something that makes me feel like a scared little kid.
1: That's terrifying.
0: The phone ringing now in today's world with technology, that sound is unnerving.
1: And especially when you don't expect it late at night.
0: Yeah.
1: You never know what you're going to get with that phone call, too.
0: If you have a second, you want to jump on with us, open up the Wolf Country app. Let us know, what's that one adult thing that still makes you feel like a scared little kid? We'll get some of your text messages and more coming up next here on The Wolf.
2: 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We're The Wolf, and we've got your access to all your favorite country artists this summer. 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His show May 30th, we've got your access. Make sure you also check in on Riley Green coming to the Hartford Healthcare Amphitheater August 14th. Tickets for Tim McGraw July 9th at Bethel Woods. Darius Rucker at Bethel on June 11th. Dierks Bentley live at the Hartford Healthcare Amphitheater on July 10th. Thomas Rhett, both at Bethel and for his show coming to Hartford this summer. We've got your access. Plus, the Queen of Country, Wynonna Judd and Melissa Etheridge, their Raised on Radio tour coming to Bethel this summer. Jordan Davis at the Hartford Healthcare Amphitheater. Turnpike Troubadours heading to Bethel Woods. And of course, the show everybody's looking forward to seeing at Bethel this summer on August 29th. It's the Outlaw Music Festival with Willie Nelson. You have access to all of these shows by heading to the Wolf Country app and the Winstuff tab. Good luck.
0: 8:20 on the button. Here it is, folks. Morgan Wallen, Windy City. First code of the day is...
1: The first code of the day is 845. That is 845.
0: That is one of the easier codes to remember.
1: Not going
0: to
1: forget that one.
0: 845. You have the code. Now open up the Wolf Country app where you see Morgan Wallen. Tap that. Follow the instructions. Put in 845. Hit I'm done. And you could be flying away to the Windy City coming up in June.
1: We're taking care of everything for you. So airfare's taken care of, your hotel stay, and of course, we're hooking you up with tickets to the show.
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1: Around 63, then cloudy tonight with a low near 48, and partly sunny on Friday with a chance of rain and a high near 65. 51 right now in Middletown, 53 in Ridgefield. And I am working on the Wolf giddy up, and Reba is engaged. She's been engaged for like over a year now.

0: It is the Waking Up with CJ and Jess show, 8:31 Thursday morning, live at the Stewart Shop, our Coffee and Country Tour. Thanks again to Crazy Craig over at the Lawn Doctor. Now, if you missed the Morgan Wallen code, this code is the one code I don't think you'll ever forget.
1: 845.
0: Yes, 845. Take that code to the Wolf Country app, tap Morgan Wallen, follow the instructions, and who knows, you could be maybe on your way to Chicago. Coming up in June, that's 845. Jess has the Wolf Giddy Up. We'll get to some

0: Waking Up with CJ and Jess show, heading down to Nashville for some hot news with your Wolf Giddy Up. And Reba McEntire says her wedding to Rex Lynn is going to be low key. It's going to be at their ranch in Tennessee. They don't have a date set yet, but the ceremony will include an important part of their lives, their animals.
1: Ah, I love it.
0: These are their special guests. Reba said, quote, "We're going to have the dogs there. I have two grand dogs." They're not even her dogs. They're her grand dogs,
1: wow.
0: Watson and Belle. So they may have to be ring bearers or something. And she said, we have our animals. We have longhorns, donkeys, horses, everything, cats, and they're all going to be a part of the wedding.
1: So you're telling me the wedding's going to be a zoo.
0: It's going to be a zoo.
1: Hey-o!
0: It's going to be fun. Bravo recently announced a new reality show that sounds like it's going to be a mix of Real Housewives and Yellowstone. It's going to focus on the wealthy wives in Texas Hill Country. The working title right now is Secret Lies, Texas Wives.
1: Okay.
0: Which also sounds like that Netflix show, so I think they'll probably end up changing it. But the official description is that it's centered on a tight-knit circle of glamorous women, and the series follows their lives as they raise families, run ranches and farms, and manage sparkling social calendars in a town rooted in rodeos and traditions. And they say that behind the polished smiles and Sunday sermons, there are intimate relationships and forbidden romances that test loyalties and marriages.
1: Wow.
0: I'm in.
1: Cannot wait.
0: And there's got to be some sort of Texas country artists that are going to be involved.
1: Yeah,
0: at least their wives.
1: Listen, if we're watching The Real Housewives of New Jersey,
0: right.
1: I feel like, folks, there's an audience for this.
0: I am in. And now we have all the details about Shania Twain's new album. Yesterday, she released her first single, Offset album, called Dirty Rosie. And the album, which is inspired by her childhood, is going to be called Little Miss Twain. It's coming out July 24th. And Shania writes, quote, "This album is for my roots, my youth, and my mother."
1: Okay, very nice.
0: So, Dirty Rosie out now. Little Miss Twain is the album.
1: You can also buy roses and grow Shania Twain roses. Your rose garden.
0: Which is so cool.
1: Yeah.
0: For more on these stories, make sure you download our Wolf Country app.
1: All right, Jess, thank you. At 8:37, live at the Stewart's on Route 9W in Highland. It's the third stop on the Coffee and Country Tour. So, if you are in the area, stop by, say hi. You can sign up to win a $250 Stewart's gift card and more here on The Wolf.
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9: 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There's midday road work on the Newburgh Beacon Bridge westbound. It's in the left lane so far. No delays on the bridge in either direction. And same thing on the Mid-Hudson Bridge. Despite that ongoing big project, you're looking good in both directions. The arterial is quiet and actually pretty light this morning on 9. Not seeing any issues north or southbound from Hyde Park down to the Mid-Hudson Bridge. Down into 84, we're quiet on 9D. No issues on the Taconic. 55 clear by the Taconic as well. Orange County, no issues on 17 or the Thruway. 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
9: Partly cloudy today with showers expected and a high around 63. Then cloudy tonight with a low near 48 and partly sunny on Friday with a chance of rain and a high near 65. 51 right now in Middletown, 53 in Ridgefield. And we are here broadcasting live at the Stewart's on Route 9W in Highland. We are here hanging out until 10 with The Wolf.

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1: Girl, I hate how you look moving on.
0: Yep, it is the Waking Up with CJ and Jess show, and yeah, the last 15 minutes have been
2: what a morning,
0: pretty entertaining here on the Waking Up with CJ and Jess show.
2: You made it.
0: What's up? We are back. We are live. We're at the Steward Shop, Route 9W in Highland, and you know, as we do our live broadcast, numerous people stop by and see us.
2: Yeah.
0: And thankfully, a couple of our friends from the New York State Bridge Authority have swung by. You know, Chris Stieber, who's actually sitting in the booth next to me, has joined us on the show before. And Chris actually joins us here at the broadcast table. First of all, how are you, my friend?
3: I'm doing great. It's always great to be with you guys, especially when we're at Stewart's today.
0: Yeah, nice stuff, right? They got a dollar off all of their iced coffee and cold brew all week long here at Stewart's. So, Chris, obviously we've talked to you in the past regarding the project that's going on the Mid-Hudson Bridge. And obviously, tell folks, I know folks that are listening right now that have been trying to cross the bridge over the last couple of weeks have been dealing with, obviously, traffic issues, so on and so forth. But where is the project as far as timeline now? Are we close to being done? Is it far off? How are we looking on the timeline?
3: In terms of the kind of more disruptive work, if you will, we're in that first of three major phases. So we are still pretty early on. There's going to be work taking place this year. We expect work taking place next year as well. But the contractor's making pretty good progress. They've removed approximately 12,000 square feet of the old concrete deck.
2: Wow.
3: In that section between the bridge and the Route 9 ramps, halfway point, if you will. So they're making pretty good progress. And then next week they're going to be doing some prep work. And then the week after that, probably going to be starting to see the first new concrete panels installed.
2: Ooh.
3: On there.
2: Okay.
0: How cool is that?
2: Yeah,
0: right.
2: Nice.
0: So obviously, folks, if you have been attempting to cross the Mid-Hudson Bridge over the last couple of weeks, you know, obviously we feel your pain. We understand that it can be frustrating at times. I do know that you guys have those illuminated signs that say, you know, the work's going to take place, the majority of the work, or at least some of the work's going to take place overnight from 6 p.m. to 6 a.m. And then there's also a window of time where some day work is going to take place. And what's that window of time usually?
3: 9 a.m. to 3 p.m. because that's outside of rush hour traffic, mm-hmm. Right? So that would be work that would potentially take place in the actual roadway. So we do advise people, if you're traveling during those times, the overnight hours or between 9 a.m. and 3 p.m., give yourself a little extra time. There might be some disruptions with equipment going out into the roadway. But during rush hour, there might be work taking place, but it would be behind the concrete jersey barriers.
0: Okay. So obviously, yeah, it's really, as far as the project goes, it's moving along. They're doing what they're supposed to be doing. And this project is in hopes, once it's complete, of preventing them to have to do major stuff down the road where it causes even more of a disruption.
2: You want to take care of it now.
0: Right.
2: And like we said, it causes a little bit of a backup, but we're just getting used to it because it's still the beginning process of this. So once we get used to it, things will run easier.
0: And I know one of the questions we get asked all the time is like, is there any specific schedule that they're following as far as work goes? And unfortunately, the contractors are doing what the contractors are supposed to do. And there are going to be times, I know Olive, who came by with you, was telling us, you know, there was a situation yesterday that, you know, in the middle of the morning, if a contractor has to move a piece of equipment, they're going to do random, you know, lane closures while they move the equipment, but they're going to try to limit those during business time or during, you know, busy times, right?
3: Yeah, exactly. You know, it's such a tight area to work in there. And yeah, like Olive and I were saying, you know, they do need to sometimes get out into the roadway in order to move equipment or to move some of the debris that they've been demolishing.
0: Well, we appreciate you guys stopping by. While we have you, I know when you guys, do you guys have like weekly meetings, monthly meetings with your higher ups, or is it like, do you do that?
3: Oh, yeah. You know, I'm right across the hall from our executive director, you know.
2: So and it's she's, daily.
3: She's down the hall.
0: All right. Is there a way we can ask your executive director, is there any possibility of us getting a new bridge, like somewhere up near in the Hyde Park area where we can add a sixth one
2: maybe
0: to the
2: a
0: area?
2: Little, maybe a little wider.
0: Obviously, just joking. But seriously, Chris, we appreciate you coming in. Obviously, folks, if you do travel the Mid-Hudson Bridge, Just exercise as much patience as you can. Remember, it's an active work zone, too.
2: And they're doing work that's going to be helpful and safer for us at the end of the day.
0: And you can obviously give the Bridge Authority a follow on all the social media platforms to stay up to date, because I know you guys are pretty active when it comes to announcing any things that are going to, you know, interrupt someone's drive.
2: Yeah.
0: So make sure you give them a follow. We have all those links for you on our website in the Wolf Country app. We appreciate you, Chris. Appreciate you, Olive. It is the Waking Up with CJ and Jess show live here at the Stewart's on Route 9W in Highland.

number one for new country in the Hudson Valley and Danbury. The Wolf is tracking your favorite country hits through four states, 10 counties, and the world on the Wolf app. We are everywhere you go. 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

0: Is the Waking Up with CJ and Jess show at 9:13, the Coffee and Country Tour, sitting comfortably at the Stewart Shop on Route 9W in Highland. We've been out here since 6 a.m. this morning and have got to meet so many amazing people.
1: A lot of people came by to say hi, hang out, watch us hang out here. We got Sherry, right? Sherry's here in her Blake Shelton shirt.
0: Yes, and Sherry wants to say hi to Michelle, who is also a fan, but Sherry, we took some pictures. Sherry signed up to win tickets to see Hardy out of Bethel Woods. We've also got a $250 Stewart's gift card to give
1: away. Which could go a long way.
0: And if you're lucky, you can come in while we're here and maybe save a dollar off of your iced coffee and cold brew. That's taking place at all Stewart shops this entire week through Sunday.
1: Saving any kind of money in this economy, great way to go.
0: Yeah, and I do encourage you, we haven't tried them yet, but coming up in about 15 minutes, Stephen, the manager here at the Stewart Shop in Highland, gave us our very own Stewart Shop peanut butter cups.
1: They're new.
0: They just launched these a week and a half ago. But Jess and I are going to put them to the test, not only here live at the Stewart Shop, but we'll be up on social media as well.
1: I can't wait. Yep. We'll put it on our Instagram, Facebook.
0: Delicious, don't they?
1: They look so good.
0: As far as our next stop goes, thanks to Crazy Craig over at the Lawn Doctor, we are going to be at two more Stewart Shop locations over the next 2 weeks. So next Thursday and the Thursday after, we'll announce our next location coming up at about 9:45 this morning here on The Wolf.
2: 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I recently interviewed Luke Bryan and asked him to tell me something about Jason Aldean that his fans don't know.
3: He doesn't drink margaritas. 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
2: Okay.
3: And that's a problem. 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

0: It is the Waking Up with CJ and Jess show. Remember, Morgan Wallen and the Windy City is happening in June.
1: Mm-hmm.
0: And we've got the second code of the day, actually, Patty Quinn.
1: She'll hook it up.
0: Yeah, she's coming up at 10 a.m. this morning. She'll have the second of five codes. Now, she'll do one at 10:20.
1: Right.
0: Then there's one at 1:20. Then Chrissy has you for the ride home at 4:20. And then Taste of Country Nights will give you the fifth and final one. And we'll start up again tomorrow morning in the 8 o'clock hour. It's a lot of codes, but the more you play, the higher the odds are of you actually winning a trip to see these two together on stage.
1: Oh, my goodness.
0: Ella Langley and Morgan Wallen. It is The Wolf.

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1: I hope that guy didn't just buy all the windshield washer fluid.
0: You needed that. That would be your luck this morning, 100%. Oh, my goodness.
1: Oh, we are live at the Stewarts on Route 9W in Highland. It's our Coffee and Country Tour, and the best part of doing stops like this is we get to meet a ton of people.
0: Lots of folks.
1: Lots of folks have stopped by to see us over the last 3.5 hours. Wanda from Serve Pro just stopped to say hi. She dropped off a nice little bag of goodies.
0: She did. We have, oh, it's a cell phone holder. Yes. I thought it was a stress ball.
1: Look at that.
0: This is incredible, Wanda.
1: Now Serve Pro's got teams in Western Dutchess, Kingston, Columbia, Greene counties. I'm looking at the bag here. You know, they are all independently owned and operated. We'd like Wanda. Thank you for
0: Wanda.
1: The gifts.
0: Thanks, Wanda.
1: Wanda's also signing up to win great prizes.
0: She's winning. She's trying to win right now. Hardy and Tucker Wetmore tickets for the show at Bethel Woods coming up Saturday, May 30th.
1: Right.
0: And then also a $250 Stewart's gift card up for grabs.
1: So thank you to everybody who stopped by to say hi. For now, we've got about 10-15 minutes left.
0: Mm-hmm.
1: And then Jess and I will be able to reveal the fourth stop out of five. We're going to be somewhere. I will let you know we're in Ulster County next week.
0: We're in Ulster.
1: All right.
0: We're hanging.
1: We will not be in Highland, but we are going to be in Ulster County, and we'll fill you in as to our fourth stop coming up next here on The Wolf.
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0: It is the Wake It Up with CJ and Jess show at 9:48. That will just about do it for us.
1: We are getting out of here.
0: Before we go, the third stop on the Coffee and Country Tour, we're here at the Stewart Shop on Route 9W in Highland. We do want to thank Steven, the manager here at the Stewart Shop. Stephanie, Gina have been so hospitable.
1: What a team.
0: Right, they really are.
1: They've been so much fun.
0: They were handing out samples of sandwiches. Mm-hmm. We got hooked up with the Stewart's peanut butter cups.
1: We're going to put that taste test video on social media, but right. Life-changing.
0: If you have not been into your local Stewart Shop yet to try their newly released peanut butter cups, you got to try them because they are life-changing for chocolate and peanut butter lovers.
1: The creamiest.
0: Yeah. They're
1: so
0: really good.
1: Good.
0: And you can obviously try some of their limited edition ice cream flavors, you know, throughout the spring and summer. 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
1: Yeah.
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1: Once we get off the air, I'm getting my iced coffee.
0: There you go. Enjoy it.
1: I can't wait.
0: So the fourth stop on the Coffee and Country Tour, thanks to Crazy Craig over at the Lawn Doctor. 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We're in Ulster County next week.
1: Again, yes.
0: And we're heading to the Stewart Shop at 7 Zena Road in Kingston.
1: We are out in Kingston.
0: Now, Zena Road is not necessarily popular. Everyone knows where Zena Road is.
1: Right.
0: It's the Stewart Shop on Route 28. Right at the corner where you kind of make the right to go to Woodstock.
1: Yeah.
0: Right, so that's Zena Road.
1: It's a popular place to go, though.
0: Right, so it's, I would think, maybe 6 or 7 minutes from the traffic circle.
1: Yeah.
0: When you get off the thruway in Kingston. But we're going to be at that Stewart Shop next Thursday. Next Thursday.
1: A week from today.
0: From 6 a.m. to 10 a.m. doing the Coffee and Country Tour. Thanks again to Craig over at the Lawn Doctor. That will do it for us.
1: We gotta go.
0: So excited to head into the weekend.
1: Me too.
0: Weekend is a day and a half away,
1: and the weekend's gonna be nice.
0: Yeah, Patty Quinn is up next. She's got the next Morgan Wallen Windy City code.
1: Yeah, 10:20.
0: So she'll have that for you. Make sure you have the Wolf Country app ready to go. And the more codes you enter, the higher the odds are of you winning this unbelievable once-in-a-lifetime experience.
1: Enter those codes.
0: Yes. Thank you to Rebecca, great team member, promo team helping us out today. And we do want to, that's right, the Hardy tickets. We want to announce our winner.
1: Yes, we do. Our winner to go see Hardy at Bethel Woods is Sherry Conklin, who stopped by before to sign up.
0: Sherry from Highland. Is our Hardy Tucker Wetmore ticket winner for the show out at Bethel Woods coming up May 30th. And like we had mentioned, each stop, we give away one pair of tickets. So if you didn't get to win today, like Sherry, make sure you stop by the Stewart Shop on Zena Road in Kingston next week. Enjoy the day, everyone.
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97.7, 97.3, and 105.5. We're the Wolf. I'm Patty Quinn. My part of your Thursday workday underway. Big hour of nonstop country, plus another Morgan Wallen Code on the way. Yeah. On the Wolf.

favorites. It's a new favorite from Tucker Wetmore, who will be hanging out here with Lon Helton Sunday morning on The Wolf. 30 biggest country songs of the week. And Lon and Tucker getting into details right before we see Tucker at Bethel Woods this summer. Yeah, he'll be here May 30th with Hardy. Lake Shelton now, 10 minutes away from your next chance to see Morgan Wallen in the Windy City. Stay tuned.

The album is Country Country. The tour is called that as well, which will be landing in Bethel Woods the end of this month, May 30th to be exact. That is Hardy. 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And that's also where you can find out more about how to see Morgan Wallen in Chicago with Lainey Wilson. 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

That is Jason Aldean. I'm Patty Quinn. Unfortunately today, cloud showers, that's the story, and pretty cool temperatures. Yeah, 57 for a high today. Clouds overnight, a low of 47. Clouds tomorrow, high of 64. Did you miss that Morgan Wallen code at 10:20? It was 765. 765. Good luck.

0: Little Kermit.
1: That is Shaboozy on the Wolf. Hey, don't forget Harmaly and Kelsey Hart in town for the concert in the Catskills. All of us here at the Wolf, along with our neighbors, WGNA. Super excited about the show that will be landing on the Hudson River May 30th. Find out more at concertinthecatskills.com. The guy who's going to be bringing us a Yacht Rock album in June, here's Keith Urban on the Wolf.

0: cars. That is Luke Combs. I'm Patty Quinn. And there's cars, there's trucks, and there's family fun. Saturday at the Orange County Fair Speedway in Middletown, the 6th annual Burnout Nationals is back Saturday. Your competitor gates are going to open up at 7. They have a car show going on. The car show gates open at 9. Spectators are welcome at 10. And it's a big day of activities. One of my favorite is the Kids Zone. At 1:30, they'll have power wheel races. But they've got kids activities throughout the day, motorcycle stunt riders, driver meet and greets, all kinds of cool stuff, and of course the burnouts. So you want to find out more, you head over to burnoutnationals.com, and of course get out there with the family on Saturday. It's going to be a great weekend, a lot of fun. We've got Blake Shelton ready to get us back to the country on the way, Morgan Wallen, Toby Keith, Riley Green, and I'll let you know the next time you can get in on the winning to see Morgan in Chicago, coming up with the Wolf.
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is Ella Langley, and her and some of her besties, including Miranda Lambert, nominated for multiple awards Sunday night. 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

0: change my mind. And Riley Green recently had some fun with the Savannah Bananas. If you missed it, I shared it on my Facebook page. You've got to check that out. And of course, Riley finishing up his role as Garrett on Yellowstone and getting ready to do a little bit more on TV. By now, I'm sure you heard that he's going to be hanging out as a judge on the season 30 of The Voice. That is pretty cool. And speaking of hanging out, you want to hang out with your friends. One of the best ways you can do that as the weather gets warmer is to head to our many, many, many refreshing and entertaining craft breweries throughout the Hudson Valley. 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You get a $10 credit to each of the breweries, and there's 16 of them for just $50. If you haven't taken advantage of this yet, hop online or to, you know, our website, or go to the Wolf Country app and just look for where you see half price Hudson Valley deals. 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We've got Hardy and Cody Johnson on the way on the Wolf.
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5: 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We've got rain off and on throughout today, 57 your high, overnight clouds a low of 47. Then tomorrow, overcast 64, clouds Friday overnight with a low of 46. 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
1: Have you ever accidentally set off an alarm for something, whether it was your house, at work, maybe a car, or at a store? Something happened to me the other day, left me very embarrassed, and I think the store employees were kind of mad at me, too. We'll get into the alarms of it all on Friday morning right here on The Wolf.

win. And there is some pretty special stuff going on Tasty Country Nights tonight. I do not want you to miss. So I'm going to get you details after Cody. Here's The Fall on the home of Waking Up with CJ and Jess. We're the Wolf.

0: It is called The Fall and Cody Johnson. I'm Patty Quinn. So as you know, we're the station that takes you directly to Nashville every night at 7 o'clock. Evan Paul and his crew covering all your favorite new country music, talking to all your favorite country stars, and getting you access to some of the best country artists ever and taking you back to special moments. As a matter of fact, tonight, Evan Paul is reaching in his archives and getting you never before played Toby Keith. Yep. He is going back to some segments with his final interview that he had with Toby. You do not want to miss that. That is tonight on Taste of Country Nights. He's also got more opportunities for you to sign up to see Jason Aldean. He's talking with Dan and Shay. He's got a few questions about them and to them, for them, I guess is how you'd say it. And of course, just after 7, he has another opportunity for you to see Morgan Wallen and Ella Langley in the Windy City. So lots of reasons to be listening tonight after 7 to The Wolf. We've got reasons for you to keep us on today while you're working, and that is we're the station bringing you the most country. As a matter of fact, I'm about to kick off 10 in a row and get you into your lunch hour with Dustin Lynch right after this on The Wolf.
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number one for new country in the Hudson Valley and Danbury. 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

this truck around. That is Jordan Davis. I'm Patty Quinn. And you're going to want to turn up the radio because we've got another five big country songs playing back to back. The latest from Corey Kent on the way, a favorite from Kane Brown. Right now, it's Kenny Chesney on the station that wants you to see Morgan Wallen in Chicago. More on that coming up on The Wolf.

ourselves, but where were you the first time you heard this Jason Aldean tune off his My Kind of Party album that came out in 2010? This song officially released July 21st, 2021, which makes it 15 years old. Here's Dirt Road Anthem on The Wolf.

0: Rocky Mountain Low. So hopefully you had some fun with waking up with CJ and Jess today. They were out on the road at this tour shop in the Highland. I hope you caught them. If not, you'll have another chance to catch up with them next Thursday. But one of the things you didn't miss, because they don't play when they're on the road, is the 5 at 7:45. It is back tomorrow morning, thanks to Kingston Fine Jewelry on Boyce's Lane in Kingston. And the jackpot is up to $210. Yes, tomorrow morning, brush up on that pop culture and trending stuff, because you are going to be able to pick who you play against if you are the lucky contestant. And you could be walking away just in time for the weekend with CJ and Jess's cash. $210 up for grabs. Do not miss out. Coming up, we're going to get you a weather check for the weekend. And we're getting back to the country with a lady who may or may not be getting married this year. I'm going with she is. I'm talking Lainey Wilson on the Wolf.
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Lainey Wilson on The Wolf. And coming up in 10 minutes, I'll tell you about a great deal you can take advantage of. There's still time. But right now, I've got Luke Combs with one of his latest number ones, Days Like These, on The Wolf.

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1: Coming up on Friday, we will have a $210 jackpot, giving someone a chance to play the 5 at 7:45. 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

Megan Wallen's Cowgirls, and we are less than an hour away. 120 is your next opportunity to win your way to see Morgan Wallen in the Windy City right now. 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

0: wish you well. That is Vincent Mason. I'm Patty Quinn. And I wish you will take advantage of this deal because it is a fantastic place and time is running out. 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There's lots of great deals there. That's where you can look in on our 2026 Hudson Valley Brewery Passport. But I do encourage you, Bear Mountain is such a wonderful experience. It's a place I've always enjoyed going, not just with family and friends, but also when people visit the area who, you know, they're looking, they're curious, they want to know about places that of interest in history. I always point them in the direction of Bear Mountain. Maybe that's why 27 different films have used their grounds. So if you have not had an opportunity to head to Bear Mountain, make this your chance with that $50 gift card to Restaurant 1915 for just $25. And of course, if you've been there, then you know, and I hope you do not miss out on this deal, because any way that the wolf can save you a little bit of money right now where everything else is costing a whole lot, we still want you to be able to go out and have fun. That's what Half Price Hudson Valley Deals is all about. Coming up, we'll kick off 10 in a row with Jelly Roll getting us started. Stick around. We're the Wolf.
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part of your job is to keep the country music going. That's why we do 10 in a row every hour. Got Josh Ross, Hate How You Look. And when we wrap up this 10 in a row at 120, another Morgan Wallencote on

hope you have your tickets to see Hardy May 30th at Bethel Woods. It's going to be a huge show, as they say. Coming up this hour, I've got a chance for you to see Morgan Wallen in the Windy City. Yes, another code coming your way at 120. And I have Friday morning's early morning brain stimulator question and answer coming up this hour, too. Lots of reasons to keep it tuned to the Wolf.

catch Morgan Wallen and Ella Langley in concert. That's what it's all about. Morgan Wallen in the Windy City, thanks to Big Loud. And we've got another chance for you to qualify to be our grand prize winner coming up in 10 minutes. Right now, Thomas Rhett on The Wolf.

0: Jason Aldean, don't tell on me. I'm Patty Quinn. You found the wolf, and it is time for me to tell you what you need to know so you can see Morgan Wallen in Chicago. The Still the Problem tour hitting Chicago for two nights. You could be there at Soldier Field on June 20th. It's Morgan. Ella's on the show. You get round-trip airfare, hotel stay, all thanks to Big Loud. Just got to play along with the codes we hand out throughout your workday. Your code for 120 is 353. 353, like 353. 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Open up that Wolf Country app, tap on that Morgan Wallen button, and good luck. 353, this hour's code. 353. Coming up, we are going to do a little bit of a weather check. Not looking great today, but getting better towards the weekend. And we're back to the country with Jordan Davis next on The Wolf.
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0: Clouds and, yes, showers today. High of 60. Overnight cloudy skies, low of 47. Tomorrow, mostly cloudy, 64 on your Friday. Friday overnight, a low of 46. Looking for sunshine on Saturday with a high of 80. Sunday, sunny clouds and 86. You can get breaking news, weather updates, and play along with those codes so you could be seeing Morgan Wallen in the Windy City by using the Wolf Country app. Uploaded today. It's free.

0: you looked down and you realized you missed 120, right? Let me help you out. 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Use that right now on the Wolf Country app. There's Tucker Wetmore on the Wolf.
1: Who knows I got a time? And there's a few in here tonight. Well, I've learned my lesson too many times. Blows like you put me through hell and I.

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1: Have you ever accidentally set off an alarm for something, whether it was your house, at work, maybe a car, or at a store? Something happened to me the other day, left me very embarrassed, and I think the store employees were kind of mad at me too. We'll get into the alarms of it all on Friday morning right here on The Wolf.

0: Southeast Florida, Georgia line. I'm Bonnie Quinn, and I am about 3.5 minutes away from getting you what you need to know to be a winner tomorrow morning with the Early Morning Brain Stimulator. Yep, got it. Coming up right after new, Zach Top, your South of Sanity on The Wolf.
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0: south of sanity, and we all feel that way on a Thursday, right? Friday's almost here, and of course, when it arrives tomorrow morning, bright and early, 6 a.m., you get to play along and win with Waking Up with CJ and Jess. Thanks to Route 32 Supply in Saugerties, they've got all the landscaping materials you're ever going to need, and they deliver anywhere. And tomorrow, they're delivering the winning and tickets for the ACW. Yep, Awesome Championship Wrestling coming to the MJN Convention Center Saturday night. And you could be there simply by remembering the answer to this question. Apparently, the first one of these showed up in America in 1895, which just goes to show the olden days were pretty cool too. Actually, what it goes to show is we've always needed these. What am I talking about? More important than ever nowadays, if you've seen the price of groceries. Yes, apparently the first grocery store coupons landed in 1895. I wonder what that was for. Yeah, what do you think the first thing ever was that somebody used a coupon for? I'm going to go back in 1895. It might have been like a staple, like potatoes or something. Anyway, think about that. It'll help you remember that grocery store coupon is what you need to know to be a winner tomorrow morning with Waking Up with CJ and Jess and their big early morning brain stimulator. Max McNown is the first of 10 in a row as we get back to the country right after this on The Wolf.
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ahead right now on the Wolf Country app and check out the Win Stuff tab where you can register to win tickets to see Tim McGraw at Bethel Woods. 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Here's Morgan with Don't We, part of 10.

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Thomas Rhett on the station number one for new country in New York and Connecticut. We appreciate that you are listening in New Jersey and Pennsylvania and wherever you go with the Wolf Country app. Yeah, we've had a few of you check in on your vacations from the South, North Carolina, Florida, Georgia. We love that you're down there and you're listening. Parker McCollum, handle on you on the Wolf.

And remember, Ella's going to be on that show with Morgan Wallen in the Windy City. So make sure you're listening later this afternoon at 4:20 for another code. All right, here's the point where you want to grab whatever beverages on your desk or in the cup on the dashboard and sing along. How can you not sing this song? Toby and Willie, Beer for My Horses on 97.7, 97.3, and 105.5.

listening to The Wolf for more chances to grab codes to see Morgan Wallen. 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

0: And that is Kane Brown. I'm Patty Quinn. And your weekends are going to be filling up fast, right? Well, I want you to put June 6th on your calendar because I know this is an event you enjoy every year and it might be sneaking up on you because June 6th is right around the corner. 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And June 6th is the date you want to save. Coming up, we're going to get you a weather check. The weekend looks nice. You need to make plans. And I've also got a big number one to get us back to the country from Jason Aldean, which features Carrie Underwood. Stick around with Wolf.
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1: When a guy with three DWIs finally kills someone and at his sentencing says, "I'm sorry," it isn't enough. When a construction worker is told to use a broken scaffold and falls three stories, "I'm sorry" won't do it. 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
0: Showers possible today, 60 are high. Clouds overnight, low of 47. Overcast tomorrow, the high of 65. Friday overnight, clouds low of 46. Saturday, sunshine in 79. Sunday, sunny clouds in 86. Start making plans. 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Well, make sure you have the Wolf Country app uploaded today. 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

the way to number one for Jason Aldean and Carrie Underwood, If I Didn't Love You on The Wolf. And you know, one of the things we love doing here is giving you an opportunity to see all your favorite country artists. And sometimes I have a little bit of a scoop that I can share with you. Apparently, we're going to have an opportunity for you to see Luke Bryan at Taste of Country in Buffalo. You'll have to tune in Monday morning for more details here on The Wolf.

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97.7, 97.3, and 105.5. We're the Wolf. I'm Patty Quinn, and she's the lady who loves to get you through the end of your workday. Her name is Chrissy. She brings you 10 in a row. She's always got fun stuff to chat about. We'll get into more of that after Ella Langland. Here's the song that's video has, well, who's doing it? It's Choosing Texas.

0: issues in Texas. And like I was saying, the video for that is a who's who. I mean, obviously Luke Grimes, Casey Dutton in it, Miranda Lambert. And then it's like every PBR cowboy you can imagine. So go Ella. Speaking of cool women, because Ella's one, the other one is Chrissy, who we've got on for you in the afternoon. She's on her way. She's got another chance for you to see Morgan in the Windy City coming up at 4:20 with Ella Langley. And she's also going to be talking the dumbest way you ever injured yourself. And I will admit, I've done some dumb things. I have fallen over my own feet many times, but I think one of the dumbest injuries and probably the biggest injury I ever caused myself was breaking my toe on a coffee table, like in one of those boots for days, weeks, endlessly. Anyway, let's hear how you injured yourself that was, well, just dumb. Just like, what? Did that really happen? Chrissy will take those for you on the Wolf Country app through the app chat. And of course, get you through the rest of your Thursday workday with 10 in a row. And I'm about to kick off her first 10 in a row next with Lee Bryce. Stick around. We're the Wolf.
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0: MacArthur Hardy, and don't forget May 30th, he's at Bethel Woods, and on the Wolf Win Stuff tab, you've still got a chance to win tickets to be at that show. The guy who's going to bring us a Yacht Rock album in June. I'm leaving you with Keith Urban, Chrissy Inn next on The Wolf.
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Hope your Thursday is going great. Hey, it's Chrissy on the way. Chris Stapleton, Riley Green, and the new Dan and Shay. And after four, another shot at the Morgan and Ella trip to Chicago. Here's FGL now.

want you to answer this on our app. What's the dumbest way you injured yourself? I'll share mine and yours in two songs. This guy could be your ACM Entertainer of the Year this weekend. It's Luke Combs.

0: I'm Chrissy, and I asked you, what's the dumbest way you injured yourself? So I legit was walking to the fridge and rolled my ankle. So needless to say, I didn't eat that night either because I felt terrible about myself. Ken said that he sneezed and threw his back out. Jessica said she dropped her phone on her face while lying in bed. I think we've all done that. I know I have. Steve did something similar. He said he fell out of bed reaching for his charger. And Paula told us she broke her toe when she tripped over a bag of dog food. These are amazing, guys. Keep them coming.
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0: We're going to go with clouds overnight, maybe a late shower. Then tomorrow, overcast, 64. Friday, overnight clouds, 46. But Saturday, we've got sunshine, 79. Sunday, the sun keeps coming with a high of 86. 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
1: Have you ever accidentally set off an alarm for something, whether it was your house, at work, maybe a car, or at a store? Something happened to me the other day, left me very embarrassed, and I think the store employees were kind of mad at me too. We'll get into the alarms of it all on Friday morning right here on The Wolf.

In less than an hour, you'll have a chance to win that amazing trip to Chicago to see Morgan Wallen and Ella Langley. You'll get tickets to the show, hotel, and transportation expenses. Your next chance to win comes up with a 420 code. It's Dan and Shay now. I got a

0: 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We're the Wolf. I'm Patty Quinn, and I had to look twice because this is the time of day where I head out to the Wolf Country app to get you information on things you can win and what the new stuff is on the Win Stuff tab. And I was stopped in my tracks because there is a story about Lainey Wilson and Duck, and it's basically, you know, how they met to when they got married. And I said, what? I mean, I'm a person who has the app open on a regular basis. How did I miss this? And if you missed it too, a little bit of a surprise and some lovely photos. I'll be honest, I really thought she was going to be rocking the bell bottoms. I don't want to give it away, but she wasn't. So check out the Lainey Wilson picture and get the details about when her and Duck Hodges tied the knot. Because yes, past tense, Lainey is now a married woman, and we've got all the details for you on the Wolf Country app.
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Eric Church just spoke to the North Carolina Chapel Hill graduates. He used his guitar to illustrate life's six strings, which means faith, family, relationships, ambition, community, and individuality. 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

I'm Chrissy with The Drive Home. Another chance to see Morgan Wallen and Ella Langley in Chicago coming up. I've got a code for you in just two songs. It's Shaboozy and Jelly Roll now with Amen.

0: Megan Maroney, and she has the most nominations for the ACMs that'll be on Sunday from the MGM Grand in Las Vegas. She has 9 nominations, including Entertainer of the Year. We'll find out what she takes home. 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
6: 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His show May 30th, we've got your access. Make sure you also check in on Riley Green coming to the Hartford Healthcare Amphitheater August 14th. Tickets for Tim McGraw July 9th at Bethel Woods. Darius Rucker at Bethel on June 11th. Dierks Bentley live at the Hartford Healthcare Amphitheater on July 10th. Thomas Rhett, both at Bethel and for his show coming to Hartford this summer. We've got your access. Plus, the Queen of Country, Wynonna Judd and Melissa Etheridge, their Raised on Radio tour coming to Bethel this summer. Jordan Davis at the Hartford Healthcare Amphitheater. Turnpike Troubadours heading to Bethel Woods. And of course, the show everybody's looking forward to seeing at Bethel this summer on August 29th. It's the Outlaw Music Festival with Willie Nelson. You have access to all of these shows by heading to the Wolf Country app and the Winstuff tab. Good luck.
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8: Clouds overnight, a low of 47. Overcast tomorrow, 64. Clouds Friday night with a low around 45. Saturday, sun and 80. Sunday, we've got sun and clouds and 86. Make those outdoor plans. 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
1: I'm a redneck, because I drink beer and I dip skull. 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

0: 97.7, 97.3, and 105.5. We are the Wolf. It's CJ, and for years, many of us here in the Hudson Valley and across portions of upstate New York have been begging for some of the country's most popular fast food chains to finally open up places, right? Chick-fil-A, White Castle. Have you heard about Raising Cane's? I was unaware that Raising Cane's is as popular as it is until my 15-year-old son heard that they might be opening up a location in New York outside of New York City. So I did a bit of a deep dive and I found that Raising Cane's is proposing construction to build a new location. But unfortunately, it's in the Albany area, not here in the Hudson Valley. But they're hoping to build a 3,500 square foot restaurant on Wolf Road in Colony, which is a pretty popular road up in the Capital District. Now, it's unclear if or when the project will officially get approved, but if it does move forward, the restaurant, I guess, would take over the former 99 restaurant, which closed back in 2024. And there's no word on whether or not Raising Cane's has any plans to expand in the Hudson Valley, but if the Albany location works, I wouldn't say no to one, would you?
1: 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WCCX Hyde Park, WPTH HD4 Poughkeepsie. 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
3: Time now to take a look at what's happening on the roads. We've got a Wolf traffic update.
4: Good afternoon. Problem in Walk Hill. 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It's a fallen tree on 32 southbound by Jenkinstown Road. We have alternate lanes being closed. Traffic is moving through the area with delays. 9 in Wappinger. Northbound on Oakville Road. Crash recently cleared. And on the thruway, crash cleared. Northbound by 16. Still a little slow. 84 is in good shape. New Orange, Dutchess, and Putnam County, including across Newburgh Beacon Bridge. But a half hour delay out to Super 7 in Danbury. Across the Mid-Hudson Bridge, typical delays a half mile east on 44 approaching Spen, and the Kingston Rhineland Bridge. Traffic eastbound is backed up from 32 along 199 out to River Road. 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

the drive home with me, Chrissy, on the way, Luke Bryan, Ella Langley, Tucker Wetmore. And I want your answers to what's the weirdest thing in your passenger seat? We'll chat about those too. Now it's Blake Shelton and God's Country.

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0: How you look moving on?
1: What's the weirdest thing in your passenger seat right now? Hey, it's Chrissy with the drive home. Kelly told me the family's takeout order. It's seat belted in with the heated seat on to keep it warm. I've done that before. That's not weird. That's actually resourceful. Eve told me dried mud and clay from her son when she brought him home from baseball practice. John said he has an empty bag of beef jerky that he finished last week. And Adam told me his work gloves, thermos, and safety glasses because he's done for the day, and that's where they go. Thanks for sharing those.
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4: Clouds overnight, 47 for your low. Overcast tomorrow, high of 65. Friday overnight, clouds again and a low of 45. Saturday, we've got sun and 79. And Sunday, sunny clouds and 85. Get breaking news and weather updates with the Wolf Country app.
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5: Still troubles in Wallkill. This report is sponsored by Macy's. 32 southbound at Jenkinstown Road. A fallen tree. Alternate lanes of the two are being blocked. Traffic is getting by slowly. On 9 in Wappinger, northbound Mount Hopewell Road, slower than usual because of an earlier crash. 84 still good both ways through Orange County. No problems with Dutchess and Putnam counties both ways. Eastbound a 15-minute delay to Super 7 in Danbury. Fine across the Newburgh Beacon Bridge both ways. And east on the Kingston-Rhinecliff Bridge. Traffic is stopped to go back to up along 199 from 32, South River Road. A lot of traffic also at the Mid-Hudson Bridge. Eastbound traffic approaching the span is backed up from 9W. Stop and go. Once you get to the bridge, it's good across. And there are delays heading westbound on the approaches of 9 and east-west arterial with a construction project. 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

It's the Drive Home with Chrissy. This is the new one from Kenny Chesney. He'll be doing another stint at the Sphere in Vegas in June and July. I'll bet he'll do this one. His new song is called Carry On.

a $210 jackpot, giving someone a chance to play the 5 at 7:45. Want to win cash money? Wake up with us bright and early Friday morning on The Wolf.

Want to see Ella Langley in Chicago? We'll have another chance to head to Chicago to check out Morgan Wallen's Still the Problem Tour, complete with tickets, hotel, and transportation expenses at 7:20 tonight.

0: Number one for new country, we are the Wolf. Hey, it's Jess from the Waking Up with CJ and Jess show, and the goats are back. Had to make the joke, had to get it out of the way first thing, but it looks like the goats from Green Goats and Rhinebeck are helping out the team over at the walkway over the Hudson and the New York State Bridge Authority. I'm calling them the cleanup crew because these goats are there to help clear overgrown vegetation in an environmentally friendly way. And the goats come from Green Goats out in Rhinebeck. And I did a little research on their website, and they have these goats come in and help because the goats will eat 1-3% of their body weight in grass every single day, which is an incredible detail to know. If you want to see the goats and meet them, we have it up for you now on our website and the Wolf Country app. And the New York State Bridge Authority welcomes people to come see the goats, but don't get too close because part of the vegetation that they're clearing is poison ivy. So if you touch the goats, the oils from the poison ivy will get on your skin, and then you could obviously break out in a gross poison ivy rash, which we don't want. 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

shout out Kevin, who wanted to hear Days Go By for his son Grant, that is graduating from college. Congratulations. He said, boy, does it fly right by. 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

I'm Chrissy with The Drive Home. We play the most country on the way. Kane Brown, Cody Johnson, Ella Langley, and plus a little over an hour, your chance to go see Ella and Morgan in Chicago. Right now, it's Luke Combs.

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What's the dumbest way you injured yourself? Leave them on our app, and I'll tell you mine and share yours in just 6 minutes.

0: Chrissy with the drive home. 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I'll go first. So I was walking to the fridge and I rolled my ankle, which changed my mind about eating at that point. Ken said he sneezed and threw his back out. Jessica said that she dropped her phone on her face while lying in bed. I know you've done that. 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Steve did something similar. 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Thanks for not making me feel so bad about mine. 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
27: Clouds 47 overnight, tomorrow overcast 64 overnight Friday. Still clouds, a low of 45. Saturday, though, we've got sunshine and a high near 80. Sunday, sun and clouds and 86. 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
1: Have you ever accidentally set off an alarm for something, whether it was your house, at work, maybe a car, or at a store? Something happened to me the other day, left me very embarrassed, and I think the store employees were kind of mad at me too. We'll get into the alarms of it all on Friday morning right here on The Wolf.

It's Chrissy, and a few more of the dumbest ways you've injured yourself. Dan told me he pulled a muscle reaching for the remote. Natalie said she pulled her back out, putting on her pants. She said she couldn't straighten out her back for a couple hours. Oh, man. Here's Bailey Zimmerman.

0: 1055. We're the Wolf, and your free ticket to Nashville takes off in just about 20 minutes. Dan and Shay, part of the fun tonight with Evan Paul and the Taste of Country crew. They're going to be hanging out and answering Evan Paul's questions. Evan, of course, also has a chance for you just after 7 o'clock to get in on that big trip to see Morgan Wallen in the Windy City. He's also got something he's pulling out of the Taste of Country Night archives tonight with Toby Keith that you're not going to want to miss. All of that on the way starting at 7 here on The Wolf.
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It's Chrissy. That will do it for me on this Thursday. Evan Paul's got your next chance to win that trip to Chicago to see Ella and Morgan at 7:20. Have a great night.

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